Josh Ross opening, Josh Ross, Tyler Hubbard opening for Dan and Shay, Dan and Shay Shoreline Amphitheater announced today, November 7th. Yeah, maybe a little late at the old Shoreline Amphitheater, but we're going to have some fun nonetheless. Blake Shelton up next, his latest Stay Country or Die Tryin'. Got a little feature on him coming up here in just a few minutes.

Congratulations to Cody Johnson, Entertainer of the Year, ACM Awards 2026. I got to tell you, somewhere in the back of my mind last night as I was watching that show, I was hoping that Natalie Maines was going to walk out and join Cody Johnson on Traveling Soldier. Of course, it was not to be, but it certainly was a nice thought at the time it was happening. Yes, I know. I know Morgan Wallen was up for Entertainer of the Year. I know Morgan Wallen sells a lot of tickets. I know Morgan Wallen. Well, I know Morgan Wallen could very easily win Entertainer of the Year, but there's so much more to being the Entertainer of the Year, and Morgan does what he does. Cody? Well, Cody plays the game. Cody plays the Nashville game, even though he lives in Texas. He works hard. He works hard with country radio. He works hard with the publishers. He's always out looking for the best song. And honestly, Cody Johnson is a brilliant ambassador to our format. So excited for him. You first met Cody back at the Rodeo Club in 2019. I mean, if you're from Texas, you met him before that. But you know what I mean? His rise to stardom. So proud of him, so excited for him, and to have the number one song on all the country charts the week that you are Entertainer of the Year. This is it, The Fall.

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2: On a warm summer's evening, on a train bound for nowhere, I met up with a gambler. We were both too tired to sleep, so we took turns of staring

0: I had to put that in today. I did the Blake Shelton tribute to Don Schlitz last night, and that song in Las Vegas, Nevada, of all places. It was great to watch the audience of all the country stars singing every word to The Gambler. Blake Shelton did it proud. Kenny Rogers did the cut. Don Schlitz was the songwriter. Songs and stories. It's what we do at Cordoval Winery, formerly Clo LaChance, every month starting this Thursday and Friday. 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

You saw it on display last night at ACM Awards, Male Artist of the Year, Entertainer of the Year, and his faith was foremost, which is why Brandon Lake doing the song with Cody Johnson, When a Cowboy Prays, meant so much to Cody. Ashley Cook, now, the hell you are.

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Lauren Atlanta opened a show for Old Dominion a few years ago at the event center in San Jose State. It was right after someone in her family passed away, and I asked her to do a song called Three, and she was very emotional about it and got through it. Reminded me of the situation that she was talking about last night when she introduced Dan and Shay. Here's Lauren Atlanta and Chase Matthew, followed by Dan and Shay.

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Luke Combs, Be By You, very special moment when Cody Johnson dedicated his Entertainer of the Year to Luke Combs last night. Speaking of new, have you seen photos of Nate Smith? He says he's lost 70 pounds. This is him and Tyler Hubbard. Tyler Hubbard out with Dan and Shay later

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Flashback feature this hour. That is a Vince Gill, What the Cowgirls Do. Legendary KRTY, Time's a Ticking. Justin Moore, Dierks Bentley, Time's a Ticking to Thursday and Friday. John Knight, Adam Sanders, the amazing Lily Rose, and Jordan Walker, all here Thursday, Friday night, Cordoval Winery. You know it as Clola Sean. Same great place, just spruced up with a new name. 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Song and Wine. Don't miss the perfect kickoff to Memorial Weekend.

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Russell Dickerson, God Gave Me a Girl. These guys did this song together on the ACM show last night. Ain't a Bad Life. Ain't a Bad Life for two dads who each have four children, maybe five in Thomas Rhett's case, to spend a weekend in Vegas. That's what Ain't a Bad Life.

The latest from Luke Bryan coming to Shoreline Amphitheater in August. You can win tickets at thekrty.com. Bringing traditional sounds back on the country charts was a job of one Mr. Zach Top, Spencer Hatcher, when She Calls Me Cowboy, following in that pattern.

My name's Adam. 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

think Riley Green embarrassed Ella Langley when he said she came over in her pajamas. But I think that was Riley Green just trying to be funny. Big ol' hit, Change My Mind, live last night, ACM Awards. Such fun, such great talking points today. Thanks for joining me. Thanks for making KRTY.com part of your day. I will be back tomorrow at 2 o'clock. And don't forget, how can you forget? I remind you every hour, Song and Wine 2026 kicks off Thursday. Court of All Winery. See you out there. Well.

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It's Old Dominion right here, and I'm coming home on KRTY.com. How you doing? I'm Indiana Al right here, checking in on a Monday night. Good to be here on a Monday. How about some Lady A and Bartender?

San Jose Giants, your 2025 California League champions. You know, they got a game going on tomorrow. Tomorrow during the day. They got a day game tomorrow. So, hey, you know what? Take a long lunch. Take a lunch. Go check them out tomorrow. You know what? If you can't make it during the day, I get it. I understand. How about Wednesday night? They got a game happening Wednesday night. Now, we want to hook you up with tickets. So you could either go Tuesday during the day or Wednesday night. We're going to hook you up with that. Free tickets. 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

Ashley McBride right there, and what if we don't? On KRTY.com, I'm Indiana Al. You know, we got baseball going on. Baseball is back in San Jose with the

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Just say, "Hey Siri, play KRTY from TuneIn."

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Brand new right there by Chase Matthew, holding it down on KR2Y.com. I'm Indiana Al right here. It's a Monday night. Good to be here. Jordan Davis right now. Turn this truck around.

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Jason Aldean, Don't Tell on Me on KRTY.com. I'm Indiana Al. Okay, this is a big week. The Song and Wine series, it happens this week. We're going to kick it off Thursday night over at Court of All. It's called Court of All now. It's no longer Claude Lachance. It's called Court of All. It's happening Thursday night. We got one going on Thursday night. We got one going on Friday night. It all starts this week. Now, if you've never been, you got to find out why they're so popular. You got to find out why we keep bringing them back year after year after year. I'm telling you, get all the details and get your tickets right now at KRTY.com.

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Adam Doliak, along with Thomas Rhett's A Bar Named Jesus on KRTY.com. Coming up, we have the Hot 9 at 9. The big countdown is coming up here in just a little bit. Now, the way it works is that you get to pick the songs in the countdown. You get to pick the songs. 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
1: Hello, California from Nashville. 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

0: everyone. My name is JT. I co-wrote all those songs. I'll tell you the stories behind the songs at the KRTY Wine and Song Series in June. I'll be joined by the Warren Brothers. They wrote Red Solo Cup. They've had more hits than a vape pen at a Morgan Wallen concert. Also, Travis Denning will be there. Huge hit for Cody Johnson and more. Can't wait to be at the winery somewhere with you. Laughing loud on the carnival ride. Yeah, driving around Saturday night. You made fun of me. Singing my song had KRTY turned on. Yeah, baby. Get tickets. They're going fast.
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He's a brand new artist. His name is Preston Cooper right there, and One for the Road on KRTY.com. I'm Indiana Al. You know, the weather is absolutely great. It is beautiful. A little windy. It's a little windy, but you know what? My backyard, I have some palm trees in the backyard, and when the wind blows through the palm trees, it sounds like I'm on a tropical beach. It sounds like I'm in the Caribbean. 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I love it.

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0: Then take control. Vote for your 9 and 9. 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We're just the facilitator. 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

0: 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Starting now, it's the Hot 9 at 9.
1: Yes, sir! All right, here we go. It is time for the Hot 9 at 9. The 9 hottest songs on KRTY is the big countdown. Are you ready for this? Let's do it. Let's get it going. Gonna kick it off with song number 9 and then make our way down to the number 1 song of the night. So let's get it started. Let's do it. Song number 9 tonight goes to Carly Pearce along with Riley Green. If I Don't Leave. It is song number 9. Started. Let's do it. Song number 9 tonight goes to Carly Pearce along with Riley Green. If I Don't Leave. It is song number 9 on the Hot 9 at 9.

In the number 8 spot right there, that is Corey Kentz along with Cole Wetzel on Rocky Mountain Low. That is song number 8. As we count them down, it's a hot 99. Going to keep it going. We are down at number 7 right now. Song number 7, Dan and Shay, and Say So.

0: say so.
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You know, a countdown is not a countdown if it doesn't have Morgan Wallen. All right, song number five right there. Of course, Morgan Wallen. And Don't We, as we count them down, is a hot 99. Going to keep it going. You know, some say he sounds a lot like Morgan Wallen. How about some Tucker Wetmore and Brunette? It is song number four on the hot 99.

Song number two right there. Number two goes to Riley Green and Change My Mind as we count them down. It's a hot 9 at 9. Now that brings us to the number one song. Are you ready for this? Well, she cleaned up at the ACM Awards. The number one song tonight goes to, tonight it is Ella Langley and Be Her. It's number one on the hot 9 at 9 on KRTY.com.

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0: 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The Song and Wine Series at Court of All Winery. July 16th and 17th, it's Tim Nichols. But you know I never
1: lie. This ain't no thinking thing, right brain, left brain.
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1: What's up, guys? I'm John Knight. I am coming to San Jose area for the KRTY Songwriter Series. I've done it many years in the past. Gonna play some new songs, hopefully some from Ella Langley and some past hits, number one songs. Gonna be with Adam Sandler's Lily Rose and Jordan Walker, who are amazing. So I hope you can come out and check it out.
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1: Hey, what's going on, everybody? 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
1: Hi, I'm Barbie McCaslin. I'm from San Jose, California. We've been doing the KRTY Songwriters from the beginning. We love it. We're season pass holders. It's just a great representation for country music in our Bay Area.
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1: Hey, you've got us all the time. 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

0: All right, no excuses now. You got us wherever you go. Around the city, around the valley, around the state, around the country, around the world.
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0: That's Tucker Wetmore and Brunette, as my wife described him the other day. Well, he doesn't have an ounce of body fat, does he? And that was her take. And I said, yeah. I said, listen, we still have the female thing that, you know, listen, but, and this is my take, and people could hate me for it, but I don't think Kacey Musgraves would be as big a star if she didn't look like she does. The only reason, you know, we've had that happen a lot on the female side. And on the male side, I mean, I think Tucker Wetmore's okay. I think he reminds me a little bit of Morgan Wallen, but I think the fact that he looks like he looks helps a whole lot.
1: Yeah, I agree. I agree.
0: You know, and it's not his fault, right? So I'm not blaming him. I'm just saying it helps. That's all.
1: Yeah, it does. For sure it helps. And you know, he's a Morgan Wallen sound-alike. And when you're a Morgan Wallen sound-alike, you're probably going to do pretty well.
0: And, you know, we don't talk about how insanely handsome Morgan Wallen is either.
1: No, that's true. That is true.
0: He is, but he's so talented, we see past the handsome. And I don't think Tucker is in that level of we see past the handsome.
1: Yeah, well, and he's very short, though. So it's kind of surprising, right? Yeah, he's kind of short.
0: He's not tall like Riley Green?
1: No, he's not tall like Riley Green at all. Not at all.
0: And it's always weird to talk about people's appearance, but, I mean, that's part of the whole show business package.
1: Yeah.
0: Right?
1: It's
0: so
1: true.
0: I mean, and I always thought, listen, my dream career in radio would have been just to work forever and nobody ever see me at all.
1: That's what Gary was hoping for.
0: That was what I was kind of hoping for. And then it turned into, no, I need to be, you need to be out there and you need to be seen. And so I got judged by how I look a lot, too. Still do.
1: Yeah.
0: Right. And so I'm not just talking the talk. I walk the walk. But yeah, you and I both have worked with people who got a long way in this business because they were really beautiful.
1: Yeah, it's true.
0: And I'm talking men.
1: Right? Yeah.
0: So it goes, there you go. Right. Hey, let's celebrate the fact that today, the less you see me, the better I look.

0: Let's go once around the country with Gary and Julie.
1: Brought to you by Original Joe's, 301 South First Street in downtown San Jose. Great Italian food and a lot of it.
0: You know, we got so hung up on the ACMs, you know, last week, getting ready for the ACMs and then talking, you know, about the ACMs yesterday, that we haven't even gotten around to talking about Lainey Wilson's wedding.
1: Oh, yeah. So when is that?
0: It's already happened. They were married May 10th.
1: Oh, wow.
0: I was just because we have to go through the guest list. Here's the people who showed up. Leanne Morgan, the comedian. Our boys, Ian Munsick and Drew Baldridge.
1: Oh, wow. How
0: about they that? Made the cut. Luke Bryan, Lauren Elena, Winona, Miranda Lambert, Jelly Roll, and Ella Langley. You know you're a big star when you get Ella Langley to show up to your wedding.
1: That's true. That is true. That is
0: she,
1: cool.
0: Yeah, and the way she opened the CMAs the other night.
1: ACMs.
0: Yeah. I hate them so much for using the same damn letters.
1: Well, they have to put country in the name, and then you have to put music in the name.
0: No, you don't. You really don't. You don't. You got to come up with something else. You know, they're called the Academy of Motion Picture Sciences, right? But we call them the Oscars. You could call them something else. You could. Damn it. Clint Black's book's out. He's got his brand new book out, Killing Time, My Life in Music, and he talks about some hard things. His father committed suicide in 2012.
1: Oh, wow.
0: And Lisa had four miscarriages before they were able to conceive and carry Lily Rose. Lily Pearl, I should say, not Lily Rose.
1: Who knew? I mean, he never, ever spoke about any of that.
0: Yeah. So.
1: Wow.
0: You never know what other people are doing. This is kind of interesting. Tish Cyrus had a birthday, and Billy Ray Cyrus decided to go on social media and wish her a happy birthday.
1: Wow, this is his ex-wife, right?
0: Yeah, he shared a video of himself playing his 2007 song Ready, Set, Don't Go.
1: Huh.
0: And he wished her a happy birthday. He goes, two of the greatest mothers ever were born on this day. And tomorrow, my mother, Ruthie, on May 14th.
1: What do you think this
0: happy
1: means?
0: Birthday, Tish. Wishing you peace, love, and happiness forever.
1: Are they getting back together?
0: Oh, I don't think she would. No.
1: She wouldn't do that?
0: No. Because she went on a podcast and said, I didn't ever really think I'd get a divorce. That was not in the cards at all for me. I was devastated. I'd been married for so long. I didn't know anything different.
1: Why do people do that? I mean, after so many years, don't you just kind of lose the gumption? I'm just asking.
0: Yeah, there you go. All right, there it is. That is Once Around the Country.
1: Brought to you by Original Joe's, 301 South First Street in downtown San Jose. Great Italian food and a lot of it.

0: Jordan Davis in Tucson, too late on your Tuesday morning. How about that? A little toot, toot, toot, toot, toot, toot.
1: Look at that. And if we had tacos, it would be perfect.
0: Why don't we have tacos?
1: Why don't we have tacos?
0: Why can't it be Taco Tuesday? Right? And we have a little saying around our house, because I'll make tacos, and my wife says it every time. And I told the boys later on, they'll miss it, and they'll do it with their kids. She'll go, it's Taco Tuesday, but on a Thursday. Right? She'll do it every single time. And I've told them, I'm like, I know you roll your eyes now, but I guarantee you this is one of the things you'll do with your kids. Right? That you'll do that whole silly thing. All these crazy things that you think, oh, that's just stupid.
1: That's stupid, Mom. Why are you doing that?
0: And I've told them before, because my wife, let me share some little insight. My wife is the most joyous person when you see her each morning. She's that woman who wakes up and goes, good morning, how are you? I mean, that's who she is. And I've been with her for 20 years, right? And that is who she is consistently. And even when she's having a bad day or something, she'll still, hey, good morning and all that. And I tell my boys, because they'll wake up grumpy every now and then. I said, dudes, that's what you'll miss. You'll miss that.
1: What do they say?
0: Years from now, when you're my age, you'll try to recreate that same morning for your children that your mother created for you. That's what you'll do.
1: That's true.
0: So that's just, I'm telling you right now. Hear me now, believe me later. And enjoy Taco Tuesday, even on a Wednesday.
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3: 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I-K-R-T-Y at home in the kitchen when I'm cooking and out on the golf course.

0: 4x4 by you, the newly crowned Mrs. Duck Hodges, otherwise known as Lainey Wilson.
1: I wonder if anybody ever called him Hodgie. Remember Hodgie on the Johnny Quest show?
0: He already had a nickname, Duck. Duck is not his real name.
1: I would call him Duck Hodgie. That's what I would do.
0: Listen here, Bandit. How about you and Race get in the jet and go back and see Dr. Quest, okay?
1: So I wonder how long it's been since that cartoon was on. It's got to be at least 50 years.
0: Yeah, I saw something the other day. Somebody had taken AI and they took the audio from one of the episodes and they had made it do real-looking humans on the AI with the audio from Johnny Quest.
1: Oh, wow.
0: And, yeah, it was...
1: Was it cool?
0: We remember Johnny Quest as being much cooler than it actually was.
1: I kind of like that show.
0: And nobody could really explain, why was Hodgie even there?
1: What is
0: a 10-year-old boy, 10 to 12-year-old boy doing flying around with these people who are obviously not his family?
1: That's right.
0: Right? So, like, you just stop in India and pick up a little kid and be on your way?
1: I guess that's what happened.
0: Yeah, I mean, we don't hear that, like, Dr. Quest adopted him. And, you know, Dr. Quest was, where's Mrs. Quest? And was Race more than just a companion? I mean,
1: I mean,
0: if they make that movie today, that's where they're going with it. You know, that's where they're going.
1: I think we're done here.

0: Elms, where the wild things are on your Tuesday morning with Gary and Julie. And, you know, I always tell my sons, I said, don't believe it, because there's always going to be somebody who tells you the world is horrible and the day's horrible and life used to be better or whatever. And why do you even survive? Nothing. Right? Because it's just not true. And it's been that way forever, as long as human history is. Let me tell you how good life is. Not only are the billionaires trying to learn, trying to live forever, right? They're trying to live forever. Bezos, Elon Musk, all of them are trying to figure out a way to live forever, because life is pretty sweet. Here's the other thing. If you've not, even if you're not the billionaire billionaires, the rich are supporting a company called the Survival Condo Project. It's a luxury apocalypse fantasy buried 15 stories underground inside a decommissioned nuclear missile silo. The complex comes complete with a subterranean swimming pool and water slides, saunas, a movie theater, a dog park, a weapons cache, digital windows that simulate the outdoors, and enough diesel generators, battery banks, air filtration systems, and underground water access to ride out a nuclear war in comfort. Residents enter through a 16-ton blast doors guarded by armed security before descending into multi-million-dollar condos stocked for end times living. They are selling those.
1: Holy cow.
0: That's how good life is, that we think, even after a nuclear war, I think I'd still like to hang out.
1: Wow. I don't know what to make of that.
0: So that's, when you hear how bad life is, really?
1: Yeah.
0: Really?
1: Is it
0: as though? You complain about it on your phone?
1: Yeah.
0: Is that how bad
1: exactly.
0: life is? Really? There you go. Just thought I'd ask.

0: That's Ashley McBride, and What If We Don't. I enjoyed her poem the
1: I did
0: other
1: too.
0: Night.
1: She wrote that, yeah?
0: Yeah,
1: of
0: sure
1: course
0: she did.
1: I love that poem. I thought it was amazing.
0: Very, very good. All right, let's head down to Hollywood and see what's going on. They are they're casting for the new James Bond.
1: Oh wow!
0: The actor has to have acting chops and a passable British accent and ooze sex appeal. Have to be young enough to portray the character in at least 3 to 4 movies.
1: Look, my boy here. Look. You could go be James Bond.
0: No, I can't.
1: I think you should audition.
0: Right now, the front runners are Jacob Elordi, Callum Turner,

0: Aaron Taylor Johnson and Tom Francis. Now, I've heard of Aaron Taylor Johnson, and I think I've heard of Callum Turner. I think Tom Holland, I don't know why he's not being mentioned, but, you know, he's Spider-Man. So I can see, he's already got that. But I'm glad we've gotten back to saying, okay, it's a British guy. And it needs to be a British guy. Doesn't need to be a woman. Doesn't need to be American. Doesn't need to be Russian. It needs to be a British guy. Don't care if he's black, white, Indian. Don't care. Right. It's got to be a British guy.
1: Agreed.
0: That's all it has to be. And go forth and carry on. Jimmy Kimmel in airing a repeat in a show of solidarity. Savannah Bananas second baseman Jackson Olsen is going to be in season 35 of Dancing with the Stars, along with Mara Higgins and Sierra Miller.
1: Huh.
0: I don't know either of them.
1: Yeah, I don't either. So I think the star power is getting a little loose all the time.
0: Well, it has been ever since let's be clear. I love Chuck Wicks. But when they had Chuck Wicks on, it was like,
1: you got
0: Chuck
1: who?
0: Wicks? You got Chuck Wicks.
1: Why'd you do that?
0: Our boy Chuck, not that big of, I mean, really?
1: We love him, but.
0: And that's where we're going with this, are we? Oh, okay, sure. All right, fine. All right, there you go. That's what's happening in Hollywood.

0: That's the song that came out as cool as the other side of the pillow and introduced us to Lily Rose. How are you, my friend?
1: Long time no see, guys. How we doing?
0: We're doing well. Am I mistaken? Did you just buy a new car?
1: I did buy a new car. Yeah, back in February. So it still has the new car smell, but I've broken her in. She's great, and just got an oil change. That's how much I've been driving while home, and I'm ready to rock.
2: Here you go.
0: Well, we're ready to have you out for the songwriters. I did need to let you know. I'm going to give you a heads up. You know, John Knight's going to be there, right?
1: My guy.
0: And I told him, I said, listen, dude, I'm going to tell Lily. I said, because I'm talking to her. And I said, I'm going to tell her that she needs to go ahead and learn all the lyrics to When We Were Us. So she can sing it. So you can do it with him. And also, you need to be able to do backup on I Hope. So I'm just saying.
1: I could probably do that. Golly, I wish I could sing like Gabby. But fun fact, at the ACMs 2023, there's a dueling piano bar right around the corner from where the ACMs were held in Frisco, Texas. And Nicole Galleon, who also wrote When We Were Us, we got up on the dueling pianos and we did that. So I did Keith Spartan, she did Miranda. So I'm already ready to rock.
2: Oh, wow.
1: I'm ready to go.
0: Well, you know, that's the thing that people love about these songwriter shows, when you guys sing with each other, right?
1: Absolutely.
0: That's just got to be, and you know, and I'm set back when, you know, I want to hear them jump. I want to hear Jordan Walker jump in on Back Pew. You
1: hey, know? I'm trying to remember my first time that I played the KRTY songwriter series. I can't remember for the life of me who I was with, but I did somebody's part. I think it was Different for Girls, and I did the L. King part. But I don't remember who was out there with us. So I'm already well seasoned in getting my female feature on in the winery, baby. Come on.
0: That's the fun thing. And I tell you this, Julie and I were talking before we got on with you. And I know you have had to hear this before. And I mean this as the ultimate compliment. You are in the direct relation to the Morgan Wallen vein.
2: Yeah.
0: You write, you have that same hybrid feel. Right.
1: Thank
0: you're
1: you.
0: Able to take all the elements of everything that you love and you're able to put it into this recognizable country thing. And it's a rare talent, my friend.
2: Yeah.
1: I really appreciate that, y'all. That's such a huge compliment. I'm such a massive Wallen fan, but I've always, you know, seen that in myself. And it's always just a really big compliment when other people give me it. So thank you. Being from Atlanta, you know, there's pretty big melting pot of a lot of things going on down there. So I was surrounded by it from a young age and try to bring it into my music, which is fun.
2: Do you write for other people or do you just write for you?
1: You know, after Villain, I think that we were all so focused on me making sure that I was writing songs for myself that I didn't necessarily get the opportunity to do that. I accidentally had some cuts with Ernest and a couple of Canadian artists that really great and really fun. But no, I haven't gotten to tap into that side of my career yet, which is writing for other people. So that's a huge focus for this next chapter for us when it comes to songwriting. So,
2: well, okay. Well, don't forget about you though.
1: Oh, never. You can never. I've got too much to say.
0: Well, and listen, hasn't Morgan taught all of us you can write 400 songs and release them on an album? Come on.
1: Exactly. Exactly.
0: So you can just write as much as you want and whatever inspires you, you know, and there's so many, you know, like I said, we've talked to everybody and they all said same thing. Lily Rose, that's my girl. Yeah. That's who I'm in. I love writing with her. I love being with her. So you guys already have that connection and you all know the framework with what you bring.
1: Totally. Totally. And it's, I think that's the fun part about writing with different people a lot and writing with new people is because you find out new things about yourself as a songwriter sometimes, but you also go in there and you know what your strengths are and you just try to bring, I grew up playing soccer and basketball. I'm a team sport girl. And when your shots aren't hitting that day, you learn that you got to play defense better. You got to assist or whatever it is. And that's what I love about songwriting is it's such a team sport.
2: Do you know that? Do you know? Listen, guys, I don't have it today, so it's all up to you. Do you know when that happens?
1: You know, because most of the time, there's some days if you're in like on a writing retreat or you write with only the same four or five people. But when you're writing with fresh people, and especially if you've never met them, I think ego-wise, we all try to not admit when we're having an off day, but you just internally, you're just kind of like, what can I bring to the table in this room? Of like, damn, my brain's not firing on all cylinders or I'm hungover or whatever it is. how do I bring my talents into this room right now when I'm not, you know, maybe given the best title ideas or whatever it is.
0: Well, you just don't know what every, you know, Jordan told us the story about when it rains, it pours all came about because they were drunk off their butt and they were hungover and they were trying to write one song and it just wouldn't go that way. Right. Yep. And it's the same thing when you stepped in and you write. I mean, I'm sure you started off when playing high school sports and teaching yourself how to play the guitar and then teaching yourself how to play the drums, which I'm sure was one of the best times of your parents' lives.
1: Facts. Hey, they're the ones that bought it for me, so that's on them.
0: but you know, it's the same thing about how many songs did you write by yourself? I mean, that's where you start, right?
1: Yeah, I mean, it's hard to put a number on it because there were probably so many ones that I've forgotten about and so many choruses that never really, you know, had verses that came about. But I would say probably 500 to 700 songs between the ages of 14 and 21, 22.
2: Wow.
1: Yeah.
0: Did you keep those? Do you have them written down somewhere?
1: I don't have them written down in like a journal or I might have a couple of notebooks, but I've got some on Google Drive. I'm a Google Drive junkie. I've got some MP3 still, but we've tried to burn everything from that era.
0: I'm telling you, you should really at some point revisit those because that was a different person writing, and they may inspire you in a way that you're not expecting.
2: It could be an amalgamation, right?
1: Yep. Yeah. And I mean, I think that's one thing that I've learned of now really being in this town for 10 years this summer and you know, things that I thought that I was going through that I'll never go through again are now being revisited in my life of like different forms of adversity and all of that. So it has been a fun lesson. So you know what? You guys have inspired me. I'm gonna have to go dig through and see if angsty 20-year-old Lily was going through anything I'm going through right now.
0: All right. If you come up with something, you owe me a Coke Zero.
1: Deal. I can do that.
0: All I need. It's all I need.
1: And a new hat.
0: Come on now, Roll Tide. Yeah,
2: Gary's got his Alabama hat on, for those of you.
0: Our era of being awesome is over. You realize that. We're so close. And I say that for Alabama and Georgia, too. Our era being awesome is almost over.
1: I don't know. I don't necessarily think DeBoer's your guy, but I do think that Alabama and Georgia, they still have a spark. I think that there's still a chance.
0: Yeah, but with all the portal stuff, I mean, that's what they do. They find these small school guys who can play. And I mean, that's what, because we're going to nerd out for a minute. Okay, that's what Indiana did is they just went and hired, they brought over the James Madison team. And now Oklahoma State's trying to do the same thing with Northeastern Texas, right? Yep. And they find these young guys. And now with a portal, the bad thing about it is when you got a college kid making $3 million a year, how much do you think he's into it?
1: Not a whole lot.
0: How much do you think he wants to put on the line?
1: Not a whole lot, but that is why I love Kirby. I always had so much respect for Saban, and now I love Saban now that he's not coaching and kicking our ass every year. But I do love the development, and I think that we're falling behind a little bit in both programs trying to do the development thing a little bit, but I still have faith in it, and you'll love it. I'm in the state of Tennessee. I live in Tennessee, which I refuse to believe. I always say I live in Nashville, not Tennessee. And I'm going out on the golf course in like an hour and a half. And I wear red and black every damn time I'm out there. Every damn time. Because I just make all of the old dudes look at me and they're kind of like, damn, they own us, man.
2: Kick her off.
0: And here's the thing. I own so much Alabama gear and I've never bought one piece. My mother-in-law has no idea what to get me for Christmas and birthdays.
1: Yep. So, that's the dream.
0: So that's what I get. So.

0: stage because Lily and I will be sports nerding out like crazy.
1: Always. Right?
2: That begs the question, have you written a sports song?
3: I don't think a sports song necessarily. I've probably song? Implemented something in there. Definitely about drinking in parking lots. I can always... I have plenty of experience with that.
0: Well, listen, I know you're, I have no doubt you'll do Villain and
2: Work Like
0: and
2: That, which we're like going to play.
0: But I got my couple of, here. I got my couple of requests. If you could fit them in.
3: Hit me.
0: Remind me of you and I know what I want.
3: Squad. Okay. You know what? Respect.
0: All right. Respect. So if you could throw those on for me.
3: Deal.
2: All right,
0: I'll owe you a diet. I owe you a Coke Zero.
3: Yeah, which I'm a Coke Zero junkie, so count me in.
2: Okay, listen. Get your season passes. KRTY.com. Gary made this really excellent point. People have been after Nate for years to raise the prices on this, and he won't do it. And he won't do it because that was the whole idea when we started. He's tried to keep it affordable. And man, oh man, when you look at the tickets now for Shoreline Amphitheater, if you're going to sit your butt in a seat, it is stunning how inexpensive these tickets are. So go get the season passes, KRTY.com, because when Lily Rose is out there with John Knight and Adam Sanders and Jordan Walker, then the season passes will no longer be on sale. So go get them right now.
0: Give you my best compliment. Everybody I've seen, anybody who's ever seen Lily Rose live has not walked away not being a fan.
2: Fact.
0: Right?
3: Thank you. That's the goal right there, y'all. That's the goal. So you guys got to stop fluffing me up. You should come watch my golf game and you will not think so highly of me anymore.
0: You and me, let's tee it up. Let's tee it up. And I bet you I embarrass myself more than you embarrass you. I'm just saying.
3: Hey, I might have my clubs with me when we come up there in a couple of days. So I'll hit you up if we want to go out.
0: All right, I'll get you out. Don't worry. Me and you, we'll go and there we'll be go. Ready to go. And right. and I'll make you feel so much better about you.
3: So much better. Oh, I love that. Y'all are the best.

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3: 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Love.

0: Got a guy for that. Post Malone, Luke Combs on your Tuesday morning. 80% of lies go undetected. That's from Psychology Today. And I was scrolling through Instagram the other day, right? And the story of these two divers, Peter Snell and David Wilson from 1965, who jumped into the devil's hole, and then all of a sudden the line went taut, and then it went slack, and then they dove down, the Navy SEALs dove down, and they found their diving equipment, but nobody was there, right? And I'm like, whoa. So I try to look this up on the internet, saying, I need to find out more about this. It literally never happened.
1: They just said so?
0: They just made it up and presented it as a fact. And I take that and I remind myself of that they will straight up lie to you.
1: Yeah.
0: Straight up make things up and just lie to you.
1: Wow.
0: Right? Because I was going, man, how could I have not heard about this story? This is,
1: yeah, what a cool story. Yeah.
0: This is pretty big. Why wouldn't we get? And when I looked it up, and they're like, Peter Snell was the Prime Minister of New Zealand. That was it. Peter Snell, diving

0: 1965. Peter Snell was the Prime Minister of New Zealand, right? I mean, that's you know, died in 1999. What are you talking about, right? The internet was going, what are you talking about? Even the internet was going, are you stupid?
1: That never happened.
0: Are you stupid?
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0: Ashley Cook, and it ain't your place on your Tuesday morning with Gary and Julie, and a breakup song. That was a breakup song. The number one thing that they can tell if you're going to break up, especially get divorced.
1: Okay.
0: Arguments about money.
1: Well, yeah, there you go.
0: You can get around just about anything else, but arguments about money take longer than any other argument to recover from.
1: Yeah, you because can't when lose you argue the about anger, it, you're not solving the problem.
0: No, no. And the anger, the bitter. I always remember when, you know, I have Walker Hayes on my podcast, and he was talking about when it was just him and Lainey and the kids working at Costco, barely making enough money to survive. He goes, all that time, they never, never had a fight. After the success came and they were building their dream home, they had their first real huge fight, and it was about money.
1: Wow.
0: And he goes,
1: there's a lesson
0: really,
1: in there, kids.
0: That's what he did. He goes, we both had to sit back and look at each other going, what are we doing?
1: Wow.
0: What are we doing? Right? So it's, we all think the money things. And listen, I want to win the lottery. Sure I do. But you're kidding yourself if you think it solves all the problems. It can make some things easier, yep. But it's going to bring you a whole new bag of problems.
1: Truth.

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0: Parmalee, gonna love you on your Tuesday morning. So, I kind of believe this and I kind of don't. 50% of Americans say, I don't think I have enough fun. Half the nation feels like their overall life is currently lacking in fun. One in four of us think that we don't ever have fun, that they can't remember having fun.
1: Oh, man. People, come on.
0: And you know, there's people out there struggling. There's people out there working two, three, four jobs.
1: Yeah, it's true.
0: And there's no time for it, right?
1: Or they can't afford it.
0: Yeah, or just to have the day off to do nothing.
1: Yeah.
0: Right? And it's like that's the weird thing.
1: That's a little bit overrated too, because when you sit around and do nothing all day.
0: Well, it's overrated to those of us who get a chance to do it.
1: Yeah.
0: I don't think it's overrated for people who don't get a chance to do it.
1: Okay, well, let me tell those people who don't get a chance, it's not what you've imagined in your head, okay?
0: Well, no, the worst thing of like being unemployed is having nothing to do,
1: yeah.
0: Right?
1: Yeah.
0: It is. It's horrific. We all need purpose, but we also need, remember, what does God tell us to do over and over again?
1: Keep the Sabbath day holy.
0: Be still.
1: Yeah, that's right.
0: Be still, right? So even the good Lord said, stop.
1: Yeah.
0: Be still. And it's really hard for us to do because we all, you know, that's what we're told. We got to achieve. We got to do this. We got to do that. And even our fun. Oh, I look online and I'm not having as much fun as everybody else.
1: That's the issue. That right there. It's the comparison that's the issue.
0: Comparison is the thief of joy.
1: Truth.
0: Science has proven that the true path to happiness is volunteering and giving back. You have a lot of good options for your time and treasure, but I'd love to talk to you about the Boys and Girls Club of Silicon Valley. You ever wonder what they're trying to do? It's this. 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They believed in me when no one else did. They showed me I am not a prisoner of my circumstances. 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

0: her.
1: Carly Pearson, her truck on fire as we get closer and closer to June. Summer is here, and in celebration of summer, Krispy Kreme is bringing the orange and cream-flavored creamsicle donut. Remember the creamsicle?
0: Yeah, I do remember creamsicle, and I don't think I'd want it in a donut.
1: I don't know. That was our the creamsicle push-up pop.
0: Yeah, it was.
1: I remember. Yeah, when I was in grade school, and because I went to grade school in Florida, and you know it'd be a million degrees, and man, if you could scrounge up, I don't remember what it was, a dime or a quarter. If you could scrounge up a dime or a quarter, and you were able to grab one of those, you were the king of everything you looked at. Right. And those of you who couldn't, and listen, I grew up with a lot of poor kids. There was a lot of us who were like, sure wish I had one of them creamsicle right
0: now. One day, tasty.
1: One day, when I can buy a creamsicle whenever I want, you just watch. And now that I'm an adult, I never bought a creamsicle in my entire life.
0: So, yeah. And can you imagine it in a donut? Man, that's got to be the most sugary thing on the planet.
1: Yeah, but it's a donut. You know, there's just no such thing as a bad donut. I've said before, no, there's just not. If I get to heaven and there's not donuts, I'm going to be faintly surprised. I'm going to go, excuse me, Jesus? Where are the donuts?
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1: Brought to you by Original Joe's, 301 South First Street in downtown San Jose. Great Italian food and a lot of it.
0: You know, we got so hung up on the ACMs, you know, last week, getting ready for the ACMs and then talking, you know, about the ACMs yesterday, that we haven't even gotten around to talking about Lainey Wilson's wedding.
1: Oh, yeah. So when is that?
0: It's already happened. They were married May 10th.
1: Oh, wow.
0: I was just because we have to go through the guest list. Here's the people who showed up. Leanne Morgan, the comedian. Our boys, Ian Munsick and Drew Baldridge.
1: Oh, wow. How about
0: that? They made the cut. Luke Bryan, Lauren Elena, Winona, Miranda Lambert, Jelly Roll, and Ella Langley. You know you're a big star when you get Ella Langley to show up to your wedding.
1: That's true. That is true. That is
0: she,
1: cool.
0: Yeah, and the way she opened the CMAs the other night.
1: ACMs.
0: Yeah. I hate them so much for using the same damn letters.
1: Well, they have to put country in the name, and then you have to put music in the name.
0: No, you don't. You really don't. You don't. You got to come up with something else. You know, they're called the Academy of Motion Picture Sciences, right? But we call them the Oscars. You could call them something else. You could. Damn it. Clint Black's book's out. He's got his brand new book out, Killing Time, My Life in Music, and he talks about some hard things. His father committed suicide in 2012.
1: Oh, wow.
0: And Lisa had four miscarriages before they were able to conceive and carry Lily Rose. Lily Pearl, I should say, not Lily Rose.
1: Who knew? I mean, he never, ever spoke about any of that.
0: Yeah. So,
1: wow,
0: you never know what other people are doing. This is kind of interesting. Tish Cyrus had a birthday, and Billy Ray Cyrus decided to go on social media and wish her a happy birthday.
1: Wow, this is his ex-wife, right?
0: Yeah. Yeah, he shared a video of himself playing his 2007 song, Ready, Set, Don't Go.
1: Huh.
0: And he wished her a happy birthday. He goes, two of the greatest mothers ever were born on this day. And tomorrow, my mother, Ruthie, on May 14th.
1: What do you think this
0: happy
1: means?
0: Birthday, Tish. Wishing you peace, love, and happiness forever.
1: Are they getting back together?
0: Oh, I don't think she would. No.
1: She wouldn't do that?
0: No. Because she went on a podcast and said, I didn't ever really think I'd get a divorce. That was not in the cards at all for me. I was devastated. I'd been married for so long. I didn't know anything different.
1: Why do people do that? I mean, after so many years, don't you just kind of lose the gumption? I'm just asking.
0: Yeah, there you go. All right, there it is. That is Once Around the Country.
1: Brought to you by Original Joe's, 301 South First Street in downtown San Jose. Great Italian food and a lot of it.

0: Jackson Dean and Make a Liar on your Tuesday morning with Gary and Julie. And hey, let's take a look at just some of the things about being human. A sign of intelligence. You can usually tell someone's highly intelligent if they change their mind based on learning new information.
1: Remember,
0: we'll always remember, hey, this is not the secret sound. So you can get a new guess. Nope, I'm going to stick with that one. Right? That actually happened.
2: Yeah, right? Because we were putting clues up on the website, and we were going, okay, before you get through and take your guess, make sure you search the clue page. And she said, and I said, why don't you just tell me what your guess is, and I'll search the clue page for you. And I did.
0: She said, like, winding a clock.
2: Something like that. And I said, okay, that's on the clue page.
0: It's
2: already been guessed. Give us a different guess.
0: I'm going to stick with winding a clock. She thought we were being tricky. She decided not to change her mind based on new information. Well, 50% of men want a committed, exclusive relationship with their date. Only 43% of women feel the same way.
2: Wow. That's a problem, y'all. Kids being born, and if women won't have the kids, we're in trouble.
0: When somebody calls in sick, about a third of the time, they really are sick, but usually they're playing hookies because of their dealing with family issues or personal needs. Women who dance as exercise have a better body image than women who do lift weights. 1 in 50 people are tone deaf.
2: Wow.
0: I was in church the other day, and there was a guy behind me singing loud, making a joyful noise. And I was so, I was so thrilled because he could sing.
2: Oh, good. Oh,
0: I was
2: good.
0: Like, dude, you need to be up there on stage. That's where. Because, you know, we've all been there in the church, you know.
2: Oh, yeah. No. Here's what happens. When I hear someone who can sing, I sit next to them in church.
0: So they cover up your sound?
2: Yeah. So I sound better.
0: Well, I was just very happy because he could sing, and I'm like, ah.
2: Isn't that
0: nice? I feel so much better. Women feel worse than men after they lie, and if you eat a banana, it can increase brain power and alertness by 20%. Huh. There you go. Little things about being human. Science has proven that the true path to happiness is volunteering and giving back. You have a lot of good options for your time and treasure, but I'd love to talk to you about the Boys and Girls Club of Silicon Valley. You ever wonder what they're trying to do? It's this: provide a world-class experience that assures success is within reach of every young person who walks through their doors, with all members on track to graduate high school with a plan for the future. They also instill good character and citizenship and teach them the benefits of a healthy lifestyle. Some of the comments of kids who've had the club be a part of their lives: they gave me hope and showed me opportunities. They believed in me when no one else did. They showed me I am not a prisoner of my circumstances. 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

0: songwriter series at the winery, Cordovel Winery, just south of San Jose. It's gonna be awesome. I've done it twice now. This is my third time. I have a bunch of other great songwriters coming along. It's gonna be the best. You guys get your tickets because it is one of my favorite nights of the year. So happy to be back with the KRTY fam. Y'all get your tickets right now. Come on.
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0: Shaboozy, Jelly Roll, amen on KRTY.com. And amen, we made it through a Monday. A little rough, but you done it. Yeah, you made it. And, well, the week is going to fly by into Memorial Day weekend. That's coming up. Can you believe it already? The unofficial kickoff of summer right around the corner? Oh, man. Here's Sam Hunt. And take your time on KRTY.com.
1: I don't know if you were looking at me or not. You probably smile like that all the time. 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

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It's Little Big Town now, but pontoon.

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Luke Bryan, Country and She Knows It on KRTY.com. Going to be with us in August at the Shoreline for his Word on the Street tour. And you can enter to win some free tickets to this show right now at KRTY.com if you haven't already. So go ahead and do it. I'll wait. All right, that's long enough. All right, so definitely do it. I would love to see you winning your tickets to see him at the Shoreline in August. Here's Tim McGraw on KRTY. I'm

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Well, it's kind of bittersweet. Alan Jackson getting ready for his final show called The Last Call, One More for the Road. It's going to be coming up in Nashville, June the 27th. It's a sold-out show, and a whole bunch of country artists and groups are going to be a part of that, including Little Big Town, Jake Owen, Thomas Rhett, just to name a few. Yeah, he's going to have a blast, and whoever's going to be going, they're going to have a great memory. Here is Alan, here in the real world on KRTY.

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Luke Holmes, Be By You on KRTY.com, and I'm Michael Moore. Well, we're almost to the lunch hour here on the West Coast, and maybe you're just going to be having a little snack. Well, you want to include a kiwi. They say, eat a kiwi. Kiwis can boost your mood in as little as 4 days. They say the soft green fruit stands out for its high vitamin C content and is linked to enhanced mood, vitality, well-being, and reduced depression symptoms. That's according to the University of Otago in New Zealand. So eat a kiwi and hopefully your mood gets better. Matter of fact, if you have a coworker that is kind of moody, offer him a kiwi. There you go with Lee Bryce, a rumor on KRTY.

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0: the legendary KRTY.com, serving San Jose and the South Bay. For the KRTY on-air music meeting, Julie and Nate with the songs you love or hate. We're going to play some new music here, and this is a chance for you to help us decide which song should be on the radio. 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
1: All right, this week you got your work cut out for you, I think, because we got some songs, and we've got some discussions.
2: Discussion is always good.
1: Yeah, we need to have a discussion about one of these songs we're going to play. Okay. But we're going to start right here. Charles Wesley Godwin. I've been wondering when this guy was going to make his debut, and I guess it's today. Charles Wesley Godwin featuring Luke Combs. This is Better That Way.

0: That is the debut single from Charles Wesley Godwin and featuring Luke Combs. And this is the On Air Music Meeting. I'm Julie Stevens, the program director. Our general manager, Nate Deaton, is here. This is what we do every Tuesday at noon. Well, when we have four songs. And
1: For the most part,
0: we do it. And then we invite you to go to the website, krty.com, in the middle of the front page, and you get to vote on these songs. Which one do you like the best this week? So, comments on Charles Wesley Godwin, Nathan?
1: You know, he is newly signed to a label. He's been touring for, 6 or 7 years now, selling lots of tickets, kind of a folk, almost Americana.
0: Yeah, he is kind of sound.
1: He is probably best known for being out with Zach Bryan, but he also toured a lot with Eric Church. And now he's doing a lot of things on his own. This reminds me very much of the Jameson Rogers debut single on his label that Luke Combs did the duet with, in that I'm not sure we would pay attention to this song as much as we are if it wouldn't have Luke Combs in it.
0: I agree with that, although I've been kind of a fan of Charles Wesley Godwin for a while, so I'm excited to hear this. And the fact that he is selling out, you know, venues all over the place, you know, somebody's paying attention, right?
1: Well, that's the point. I think that he has a fan base out there, but I think it's wise to take someone who has a fan base and put someone like Luke Combs on it, because now all of a sudden someone's going to pay attention to the fact that it is because it's Luke Combs.
0: Yeah, agreed. All right, here we go. We're going to play this one. We've already, you know, full disclosure, we've already added this song to the playlist, but I wanted a chance for us to talk about it. This is a guy named Cole Goodwin. How about that? Godwin and Goodwin appear
1: together. Very confusing.
0: It is kind of. This is Howdy.

0: His name is Cole Goodwin, and we are here for you, finding great new stuff. And I think he's amazing. That is Howdy. Now, did he write that song?
1: He did. And then the interesting thing about it is when it came out last week, and I was playing it, and I'm thinking to myself, man, I know this song. Did one of our songwriters or did someone like that write this? And then my lovely wife reminded me that we saw it at Country Radio Seminar. We saw him do it at Country Radio Seminar. And I sent a note to the group text of our music committee and said, hey, y'all, check this out. So it's just one of those things that, you know, it's one of those things you hear and it sticks with you, and you don't necessarily remember where you heard it the first time, but then when you're reminded, you're like, and that's why I love that song so much.
0: Yeah, it is. It is so good, and it's so well written. And here we are, 2026, and nobody Howdy. Came up with that. Yeah, Howdy. Howdy get her? That's awesome.
1: Howdy doody.
0: That's right. All right, it is time now to pivot to a song we just are struggling to agree on. This is Little Big Town and Hey There Sunshine.

0: That is Little Big Town and Hey There Sunshine. This is the On Air Music Meeting. I'm Julie Stevens, the program director, our general manager who overrides all of my decisions is our general manager. And he is here to tell me why he loves that song.
1: Well, so I guess, you know, if you go back in the history of Little Big Town, and it's been a while, but I remember as clear as day that Jimmy and Karen played me Better Man on Luke Bryan's bus when they were at Shoreline, and it's just one of those songs. And then they've gone away for a while, and now here they are back with this. And I saw some notes about it last week, and then John Knight, who was part of our songwriter series this week, Thursday and Friday, and John Knight has a lot of big hits. He wrote this song with Gordy Sampson and Hillary Lindsay. The Dan and Shay that you saw in the ACMs is a song about mental illness, and this is a different version of it. It's a song about the mental illness, but coming through the other side. And I think that the interesting part of the song is that Karen is such a great singer. She sells this song as it is her own. And I think that's the thing. And Hillary Lindsay, who is a brilliant songwriter.
0: Yeah, she is. There's no question that's true.
1: And she is a brilliant singer that hates to sing live. Huh. I've tried for years to get her to do part of our songwriter, and she just doesn't do them. I've seen her do one over the years, and that was with Liz Rose and the song Suffragettes, who she plays with on occasion, but it's only in Nashville. John Knight has a video out of him doing it on the piano that is spectacular, and he has told me he's learned it, and he's going to do it this weekend.
0: Oh, wow.
1: I just think that it's a message. It's, hey, no matter what you're feeling, one of these days you're going to wake up and look in the mirror and go, well, hey there, sunshine, where have you been? And I just think it's brilliant the way that Karen performs it.
0: I agree with all those things, and I will just say this. It's summer.
1: Well, let's be honest. Cody Johnson, who won Entertainer of the Year and Male Vocalist of the Year at the ACMs, released The Fall in the fall of 2024. And it was number one the week now. While it's summer,
0: it doesn't matter.
1: Probably going to peak somewhere around next March.
0: Yeah, you're probably right. Okay, that's a fair assessment.
1: If it even does that, I don't know that it's a hit. All I know, in fact, I would probably side on the side that it's probably not a hit. However, I think it's important, and I think that she just does an amazing job of singing it.
0: Okay, when I saw them do it on the ACMs, I went, oh, what in the world? We waited all this time for Little Big Town for that? And so when Nate suggested it for this meeting, I'm like, you're going to torture me with that song. He goes, well, have you listened to the recorded version? And in his defense, and let's be clear, he needs one. It really is a lot better. I didn't think her performance of it on the show the other night was that great. But the recorded version is amazing. I will give you that. I just don't know. I don't know that people are going to
1: bet. I would bet it's so new that that's the first time she's ever done it.
0: Oh, wow.
1: I mean, it's
0: live,
1: so
0: new. You mean?
1: Not ever done it, but right. Done it live in front of an audience.
0: Yeah.
1: I mean, obviously she's singing in the studio. There's a recording.
0: Right.
1: But, you know, and just in case you didn't know, they don't sing it like that in the studio.
0: No, in fact, they stop and then pick it up at a line and then stop again and then they clip it all together. Yeah, so in any event, we want to know what you think. So we got one more song. So Rodney Adkins is back. Rodney Adkins.
1: Well, we didn't put that Little Big Town last because we didn't want you to walk away feeling as though you needed a nap.
0: See, that's my thing. You know what? I've got a real good idea. Spend some time in the sunshine. That's what you should do. Okay, Rodney Atkins has a new song. It's called The Years Are Short. See what you think of this.

0: All right, y'all, you have now heard all four songs in this week's On Air Music Meeting. Now we invite you to go to the website, krty.com. Tell us which of these four you'd like to see us add to the radio station. Again, full disclosure, we've already added the Cole Goodwin. But we want your opinion, and you can leave us comments. They're all listed there. You can vote for none of the above. You cannot vote for all of the above. We just really want to know what you think. So we will give you our picks. You give us your picks. Everybody wins. Mr. Mann, what's your pick?
1: Well, let's talk a minute for a minute about the Rodney Atkins. And, you know, Rodney Atkins has been around, and we were discussing last week the last time Rodney Atkins had a hit. And it was, I believe we came up with 2013 or 14.
0: Oh, wow.
1: So it's been a while. So if you're relatively new to this format, you may not have any idea that Rodney Atkins has a lot of hits.
0: Yeah, he does.
1: The interesting thing about this song to me is that Casey Beathard and Monty Criswell are the two writers on it. And both of them have experienced personal losses.
0: Yeah.
1: And both of them, Monty Criswell, had a battle with prostate cancer and has come out the other side. So I think the interesting thing about this song is I want to talk to those two guys about how their personal experiences tied into the writing of this song.
0: That would be very cool, because not only has Casey Beathard suffered the loss of a child through death, but also the loss of a child through addiction. So I don't know how you come out the other side of that and go, yeah, life's good.
1: Life is short.
0: Yeah.
1: And then the other thing is that you know, we do this show and we talk a lot about the inside of the Nashville scene and the different things, and the ACMs, we didn't get a chance to talk about the ACMs very much, but I just thought that the ACMs were an interesting showcase of new songs. Normally they do a lot of older songs, but I really thought that there

0: buy a ticket in the country music world and you don't buy a ticket to Morgan Wallen, you're unusual. So the fact of the matter is, why didn't he win Entertainer of the Year? Why didn't he win Album of the Year? I can answer the Entertainer. I have no idea on the album, other than I know that the voters of the ACMs are, I mean, you and I vote, but I will, full disclosure, I did vote for Morgan Wallen for album, but I voted for Cody Johnson for Entertainer.
1: Oh, did you? Oh, wow.
0: Just because the Entertainer of the Year award goes to an ambassador and who is doing the best thing for country music, not necessarily who sells the most tickets. If we
1: defense, he does sell out every venue he goes to, Cody Johnson. Yeah,
0: absolutely.
1: Yeah, so no, he's not a slacker.
0: He holds the attendance record at the Houston Livestock Rodeo.
1: There you go.
0: Every year he sets a new one.
1: Right.
0: And you know, for years and years and years and years, Kenny Chesney led all ticket sales, led everything, but never won Entertainer of the Year because he didn't participate in the Inside Nashville games. And so did Eric Church. Eric Church got bypassed for it over and over again. And I think Eric Church cared about as much about Entertainer of the Year as Morgan Wallen does.
1: Yeah, exactly. They don't. They don't.
0: The thing you have to understand is that neither one of them care at all about that.
1: so true.
0: Cody Johnson and his crew, Howie Edelman and Jackson Bragg, have worked so hard in the industry to be a part of it, even though they live in Texas, that was a reward. And I, for one, who have a great deal of experience with Cody Johnson and seeing his shows all over, congratulate him. I'm excited for him.
1: Yeah, fair enough. And I've got no beef with him as much as I have with Morgan Wallen being left out. I've got no beef with Cody Johnson winning anything.
0: The album of the year and the Parker McCollum album of the year was curious.
1: That was curious. Yeah.
0: With that said, Frank Liddell is extraordinarily popular in the Nashville music scene.
1: Who's Frank Liddell?
0: The producer of that Parker McCollum record.
1: Ah, there you go.
0: And also another interesting aside on that show is it was peculiar or different or strange that Leanne Womack came out and sang with Parker McCollum.
1: Except
0: for Aubrey Sellers, who is Leanne Womack's daughter, was in the backup band for Parker McCollum.
1: Yeah, but here's my thing about all of that. Listen, you just gave us all kinds of inside information. The average viewer is not going to know that.
0: There's no way.
1: Yeah.
0: And secondly, oh, by the way, Frank Liddell is her stepfather. So,
1: interesting. See, you need Nate to tell you that. And if that's the case, then you don't feel connected to that
0: show.
1: That's
0: why it didn't make any sense.
1: Yeah, exactly.
0: And they made an earlier reference, I believe. They made an earlier reference. Shania made an earlier reference to I Hope You Dance.
1: Yes.
0: So I don't know whether that covered why Leanne Womack was there, but it didn't.
1: It didn't.
0: It made no sense.
1: It made no sense.
0: And I mean, I'm watching it and I'm like, holy moly, that's Aubrey Sellers. That's why. Anyway.
1: Yeah.
0: But again,
1: Nate would have known that.
0: There's probably 10 people outside of Nashville that actually would
1: knew that. Yeah. So in any event,
0: there's just a little recap.
1: Yeah, exactly.
0: And I talked about it a little bit yesterday on my show. But anyway, as far as this week goes, I'm cheating and going with Cole Goodwin.
1: Okay. It's good. It's so good. I got to go with the Charles Wesley Godwin. I've been watching him for a while, so I'm just really excited he's got a single out. So, yay. Even if it is with a boost from Luke Combs, I don't care.
0: But that's good for him.
1: Oh, yeah, for sure.
0: That's the boost it needs.
1: Sure, for sure, that's true. But we want to hear from you, so go to KRTY.com. Tell us which of these four is your favorite, and we will be back next Tuesday with another four.

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1: Hello, I'm Kevin Costa. 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

0: All right, no excuses now. You got us wherever you go. Around the city, around the valley, around the state, around the country, around the world.
1: Wait.
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No rain in the forecast. Lots of sunshine, though, and a bit windy out there in a high of 88 for San Jose. And hopefully you're getting some good weather wherever you're listening to us from. Kane Brown, he vowed that he would never, ever write a beer song. What did he do over the weekend? At the ACMs, he performed a brand new song called I Need a Beer. Never seen this with Kane. Here's Kane with his latest single on radio. It's Woman on KRTY.com.

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Memorial Day weekend right around the corner, the unofficial kickoff of summer. So excited, man. I tell you, the week is just, well, hopefully flying by for you. It is for me so far. Here's Diamond Rio and One More Day.

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0: Eddie, he's a plumber, and he has been working on this drain in a condominium complex and said it was really complicated, but he's the man that could fix it. Wanted to hear this one from Chris Lane, speaking of fix.
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Got the latest from Riley Green, Change My Mind. 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

0: No.
1: That is going to wrap things up for me on this Tuesday. Looking forward to being back with you tomorrow morning just after 9 Pacific time and noon time on the East Coast. Have yourself a wonderful afternoon. I'll leave you in the great hands, capable hands of Nate Deaton. He is on the way. I'll leave you with this one from Zach Todd. I never lie.

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1: 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They believed in me when no one else did. They showed me I am not a prisoner of my circumstances. 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

KRTY Tuesday afternoon. I hope that song is growing on you as much as it's grown on me. And this one, well, you'll know it before it even starts. The coolest thing, Summer Breeze, what we had in the last couple of days, I think. Keith Urban, Seals and Crofts, Yacht Rock Remix. Love the feel of this one.

I was out at Clos Le Chant's winery, now known as the Cordoval Winery, this afternoon, looking at our setup for Thursday and Friday night, and it just reminded me what an amazing setting it is for a wedding. Parmalee and a wedding song, God Knew Better. Up next, flashback feature this hour, Trisha Yearwood, Wrong Side of Memphis.

0: Scotty McCreary, big hit for him. 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

I spent an entire evening with Lee Bryce in a bar in Las Vegas, Nevada during the ACMs a couple of years back. And I'm afraid he's right. His wife killed the man he used to be. Tucker Wetmore now. Big show coming to Mountain Winery. Big, best new artist. You heard him here first. This is Brunette.

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1: 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They believed in me when no one else did. They showed me I am not a prisoner of my circumstances. 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

0: 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San
1: Jose's hot country. My name's Adam. 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

Zach Top bringing traditional sound back to the country charts. That, South of Sanity, kicked it all off. Up next, big song for Cody Johnson, your Entertainer of the Year. Song written by two of our songwriters that are here this year. Travis Denning here in June. Kelly Archer here in July. You will hear that song and their version and the story behind that song when you come to Song and Wine. Kicks off this Thursday and Friday, Court of All Winery.

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What do you get when you go 7 for 7? Well, you get a lot of awards to put on your mantle. 7 nominations in the ACM, 7 awards, and a brand new single, Ella Langley, Be Her. Kelsey Hartnell, his latest firework.

His name is Bradley Gaskin, and that is Bout Dang Did. Yes, our version a little different. It's a different kind of edit, but it's what we think of a family-friendly version of that song. It's what we do at the legendary KRTY, Faith Hill now. Big hit for her, flashback feature this hour, Breathe.

His name is Jacob Hackworth, and if you saw some photos from different parties at the ACMs last weekend, you saw him everywhere. His buddies call him Hack. That's what took you so long to say goodbye. Up next, a guy who's similar in size and stature to Mr. Hackworth, Luke Combs, Me by You.

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And don't let my heart tell on me, legendary KRTY. Late in the afternoon, one of our favorites. Song that I heard her do live when she was, ironically enough, opening for Cody Johnson. She announced Cody Johnson as the Male Artist of the Year. Heard this song at that show when we played it. Again, probably something you won't hear a lot of other places. Ain't Enough Cowboy Songs.

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talked a little bit about it yesterday, a little bit more today on the on-air music meeting we do every Tuesday at noon, Julie and I. Great to see some of the artists doing new songs, not songs that are a year old, new songs on the ACMs. Kane Brown, I Got a Woman. His woman was sitting right there in the front row with Ella Langley. We featured this song today. We said we're already playing it. And voila, here it is. Cole Goodwin. It's called

Entertainer, male artist of the year, Cody Johnson. I wonder how long it's going to take him getting used to that being said before he takes the stage every night. That is his version of When a Cowboy Prays with Brandon Lake. Up next, the duo of the year. Yes, the duo of the year who have not had a new song, and I couldn't tell you when, but yet spent all last summer doing direct support for Morgan Wallen. They're Brooks and Dunn. Flashback feature this hour, Lost and Found.

We talk about a lot of things with Music Discovery, do some things differently here at the legendary KRTY. That was a big song from Cole Wetzel. So we play his version, not the duet. It's hard to say the duet, because frankly, we like that one better. Take It From Me. That's up next from Jordan Davis. Take It From Me. 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

Megan Maroney missed the ACM Awards because she was the maid of honor in her best friend's wedding. It's okay. Ella Langley swept all the categories she was nominated for anyway. Carly Pearce now, Riley Green, If I Don't Leave, I'm Gonna Stay.

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